free. But God forbid, then you might envy.

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Your beauty lost to you yourself, just as it was lost to them. 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Your body like a searchlight, my poverty revealed. 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

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For even so I still remain your lover in captivity.

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I paid extra for. I'll forget.

This wins, I know, I know. Seems everything around here stays like stone. Seems it's about time, darling, about time we let this all go.